0: model of a modern major general. I've information, vegetable, animal, and mineral. I know the kings of England, and I quit the fights historical, from Marathon to Waterloo in order categorical. I'm very well acquainted too with maths mathematical. I understand equations both the simple and quadratical. About binomial theorem, I'm teeming with a lot of news. News. Ooh. With many cheerful facts about the square of the hypotenuse.
1: With many cheerful facts about the square of the hypotenuse. With many cheerful facts about the square of the hypotenuse.
0: I'm very good at integral and differential calculus. I know the scientific names of beings and immaculous. In short, it matters vegetable, animal, and mineral. I am the very model of a modern major general.
1: He's the very model of a modern major general.
0: I know our mythic history, King Arthur's and Sir Caradoc's. I answer hard acrostics, I have a pretty taste of paradox. I quote in elegiacs all the crimes of Heliogabalus. In conics, I complore peculiarities, parabolus. I can tell undoubted Raphael's from Jared Dowson's Ophanies. I know the croaking chorus from the frogs of Aristophanes. Then I can hum a fugue which I've heard the music stint afore. Dinner for dinner. Oh no. And whistle all the airs from that infernal nonsense pinafore.
1: And whistle all the airs from that infernal nonsense pinafore. And whistle all the airs from that infernal nonsense pinafore. And whistle all the airs from that infernal nonsense pinafore.
0: Then I can write a washing bill in Babylonic cuneiform and tell you every detail of Caractacus' uniform. In short, it matters vegetable, animal, and mineral. I am the very model of a modern major general.
1: In short, it matters vegetable, animal, and mineral. He is the very model of a modern major general.
0: In fact, when I know what is meant by mammalon and ravelin, when I can tell at sight a mouse, a rifle from a javelin, when such affairs are sorties and surprises I'm more wary at, and when I know precisely what is meant by commissariat, when I have learnt what progress has been made in modern gunnery, when I know more of tactics than a novice in a nunnery, in short, when I've a smattering of elemental strategy. You'd say a better major general had never strategy.
1: You'd say a better major general had never strategy. Say a better major general.
0: Military knowledge, though I'm plucky and adventurous, has only been brought down to the beginning of the century. But silly matters, vegetable, animal, and mineral, I am the very model of a modern major general.

0: wonderful and really enjoyed the audience. So, yes.
1: Kevin Gomio som säger att det verkligen är intensivt. Det här är verkligen en violinkonsert att spela. Men att möta publiken var ändå någonting hon tyckte om att göra. We know that this period was supposed to be your time off this summer. Then Janine Jansson had to cancel. Given the opportunity, was is no nonsense to reschedule your planning and come here?
0: Well, I mean, first of all, we of course all wish Janine very well, it's always a bit of a surprise when you get a call like this. I think especially for this kind of music, where in my experience, I always want time to live with it and breathe with it. That said, I just played this in Cleveland with Maestro Bychkov, with Cleveland Orchestra this summer. So in a way, the piece was already with me. But it's wonderful to be here.
1: Karin Gormio som först och främst önskar Janine Jansson god bättring. 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Och då kanske steget dit inte var lika långt. I was about to ask you about living with this kind of music. You have described it as one of your personal favorites, but also emotionally devastating and vulnerable. Given the story of this music and this composer, how do you approach it to get as close to his thoughts and his mind as possible?
0: Yeah, well, you know, I first learned this concerto when I was 13 years old. And at that time, I was so incredibly moved by this music. I had never heard anything quite like this. And I immediately delved into books about Shostakovich and the kind of life, the kind of things he experienced. As a child, I was always playing with images. So at that time, I created, in essence, a sort of a story for myself from the the information I gathered, I suppose. And this piece has been with me ever since over the years. And of course, now I don't, you know, play with images the way I did as a child. But I think that there are certain aspects to his life that you start to understand more and more as you get older. And even though many of us haven't necessarily lived his life, you know, the universal human emotions are those that we can relate to a degree, and this is where in my preparation, it's almost like an actor, you go really deep into those emotional places, because it's not enough just to have the historical information, but how do you then express this in the music? So that's sort of my approach.
1: Karin Gomio som berättar att hon var 13 år första gången hon hörde talas om det här stycket. 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
2: I just had a question about playing this piece as the first violin. It seems like Shostakovich is really challenging you. How does it feel going in clinch with this piece?
0: It's an absolute challenge on so many levels. I mean, you know, the symphonic scope. I mean, it's almost not even four movements. It's almost five movements if you count the cadenza as its own kind of movement. I mean, it's physically demanding. It's like a marathon, really. And emotionally, the role that the solo violin takes, it's sometimes a kind of a, you know, almost like a monologue. And then other times you're with the orchestra and you're sort of having a maybe a philosophical feeling.